0: Yes. 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
0: 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I'm an entertainment lawyer in Beverly Hills.

0: We will and have some sweet pillow talk and bombastic, really fantastic. Not from the boxes, is a Mr. Rowe.
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And I think to myself, why now? 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Why?